that. Say, I got drive, I don't need a car. Money really all that we fiendin' for. I'm doing things they ain't seen before. Bands ain't dumb, but extreme is all. I'm a demon lord. Fall off what? I ain't seen the horse. Called your bluff, better cite the source. Fame ain't something that I need no more. Cause bitch, I said what I said. I'd rather be famous.

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0: Tiếp theo đây, mời quý thính giả nghe bản tin tiếng Anh.
1: You're now listening to the English news of Cần Thơ Broadcasting and Newspaper. The 11th National Congress of the Vietnam Falun Front for the 2026-2031 term opened on the morning of May 12th at the National Convention Center in Hanoi. The Congress themed Unity, Democracy, Renewal, Innovation and Development brings together more than 1,300 delegates. It marks a significant political milestone, opening a new term in which political and social organizations previously under party and state mandate will come under the Vietnam Falun Front. The session features key reports, a political summary and a documentary on the front's work from 2024 to 2026, followed by delegate discussions. In the afternoon, delegates will deliberate and approve the personnel plan for the 11th Central Committee of the Vietnam Falun Front for the 2026-2031 term. On May 12 morning in An Thanh Commune, Cần Thơ City People's Committee Chairman Trương Cảnh Tuyên met with the standing committees of the Trần Đề, Cù Lao Dung and An Thanh Commune Party Committees to review socio-economic conditions in the first 4 months of 2026. In the first 4 months of 2026, An Thanh Commune met or exceeded most planned targets, with notable results in crop cultivation area and budget revenue. Social sectors, including culture, education, healthcare, and social welfare, were well maintained. In Trần Đề Commune, socio-economic conditions remained stable, with broad progress across key areas, while defense, security, and people's living standards continued to improve. Formed from the merger of three former health stations, Châu Thành Commune Health Station now has 28 staff, including 5 doctors, and handles around 30 patient visits daily. The station operates across 3 sites, but faces challenges including insufficient functional rooms, aging equipment, and difficulties in data entry and updates for electronic health records. Chairman Dong Phan Thanh commended local leaders and health station staff for their efforts, and directed local authorities to work with the Department of Health to secure additional funding for a new facility in line with the Ministry of Health's Circular 53. He also called for continued investment in staff professional development and urged the station to expand electronic health record coverage and strengthen its data management capacity. In Cần Thơ City on the afternoon of May 11, the Cần Thơ City People's Committee and Vietnam National University Ho Chi Minh City signed a cooperation agreement covering key strategic areas. The agreement covers high-quality human resource training in artificial intelligence, semiconductor microchips and logistics, climate change adaptation research, innovation ecosystem development, and smart urban development policy advisory. Chairman Trương Cảnh Tuyên said the city's development demands targeted solutions to achieve double-digit economic growth, accelerate digital transformation, and raise workforce quality. He added that Vietnam National University, Ho Chi Minh City's partnership is key to finding the right path forward